0: 104.9.
1: Hate to give the satisfaction asking how you're doing now. How's the castle built of people you pretend to care about? Just what you wanted. Look at you, cool guy, you got it. I see the parties and diamonds. Sometimes when I close my eyes, 6 months of torture you sold to some forbidden paradise. I loved you truly.

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1: En Chedraui, llevarte más cuesta menos. Costilla, milanesa, pulpa o molida de pierna de cerdo a 109 pesos el kilo. 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
2: 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Noticias, tendencia, moda y mucho más sobre el K-pop con Jim Alvarado. 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
3: Ayo, so, like, honestly, like, some of these people be talking crazy. Like, Namsung over there, I don't even know what he's talking about. He's talking about some, oh, I rap better than you, I sing better than you, I'm better dancer than you. Hey, he can stop talking, because, like, hey, I don't even know what he's talking about. So,
4: what the fuck?